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9: Tonight, expect showers and thunderstorms with lows around 63. Winds will be from the west at 5 to 15 miles per hour. Rainfall could reach half an inch. Tomorrow, anticipate morning showers and thunderstorms, then mostly sunny with highs near 82. Light southwest winds around 5 miles per hour. Rainfall up to a quarter inch possible. Tomorrow night, partly cloudy with lows around 56. Sunday, partly sunny with highs near 75. Monday, showers and thunderstorms are likely, with highs around 78.
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6: Tonight, expect showers and thunderstorms with lows around 63. Winds will be from the west at 5 to 15 miles per hour. Rainfall could reach half an inch. Tomorrow, anticipate morning showers and thunderstorms, then mostly sunny with highs near 82. Light southwest winds around 5 miles per hour. Rainfall up to a quarter inch possible. Tomorrow night, partly cloudy with lows around 56. Sunday, partly sunny with highs near 75. Monday, showers and thunderstorms are likely, with highs around 78.
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The National Weather Service in Milwaukee-Sullivan has issued a tornado warning for southwestern Fond du Lac County and east central Wisconsin, northwestern Dodge County and southeastern Wisconsin until 10:15 p.m. At 9:22 p.m., a severe thunderstorm capable of producing a tornado was located near Markeson, or 11 miles west of Waupun, moving southeast at 20 miles an hour. Hazard, tornado. Source, radar indicated rotation. Impact, flying debris will be dangerous to those caught without shelter. Mobile homes will be damaged or destroyed. Damage to roofs, windows, and vehicles will occur. Tree damage is likely. This dangerous storm will be near Waupun around 9:30 p.m. Other locations impacted by this tornadic thunderstorm include Fox Lake and Astico. Take cover now. Move to a basement or an interior room on the lowest floor of a sturdy building. Avoid windows. If you are outdoors, in a mobile home, or in a vehicle, move to the closest substantial shelter and protect yourself from flying debris.

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2: Tonight, expect intermittent showers and thunderstorms, with the mercury dipping to 63. Winds will be from the west, blowing at 5 to 10 miles per hour. Saturday brings patchy morning fog, possible showers, and a high near 82. Winds will shift to the northwest around 5 miles per hour. By Saturday night, we'll see partly cloudy conditions and a low of 56. Sunday warms to 75 under partly sunny skies. Monday, anticipate showers and thunderstorms with highs near 78 and southeast winds at 10 to 15 miles per hour.
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6: Tonight, expect intermittent showers and thunderstorms, with the mercury dipping to 63. Winds will be from the west, blowing at 5 to 10 miles per hour. Saturday brings patchy morning fog, possible showers, and a high near 82. Winds will shift to the northwest around 5 miles per hour. By Saturday night, we'll see partly cloudy conditions and a low of 56. Sunday warms to 75 under partly sunny skies. Monday, anticipate showers and thunderstorms with highs near 78 and southeast winds at 10 to 15 miles per hour.
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0: drive under partly sunny skies. Monday, anticipate showers and thunderstorms with highs near 78 and southeast winds at 10 to 15 miles per hour.
1: The brightest stars in the country shine here.
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1: Tonight, expect intermittent showers and thunderstorms, with the mercury dipping to 63. Winds will be from the west, blowing at 5 to 10 miles per hour. Saturday brings patchy morning fog, possible showers, and a high near 82. Winds will shift to the northwest around 5 miles per hour. By Saturday night, we'll see partly cloudy conditions and a low of 56. Sunday warms to 75 under partly sunny skies. Monday, anticipate showers and thunderstorms with highs near 78 and southeast winds at 10 to 15 miles per hour.
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1: Tonight, expect intermittent showers and thunderstorms, with the mercury dipping to 63. Winds will be from the west, blowing at 5 to 10 miles per hour. Saturday brings patchy morning fog, possible showers, and a high near 82. Winds will shift to the northwest around 5 miles per hour. By Saturday night, we'll see partly cloudy conditions and a low of 56. Sunday warms to 75 under partly sunny skies. Monday, anticipate showers and thunderstorms with highs near 78 and southeast winds at 10 to 15 miles per hour.
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1: Tonight, expect intermittent showers and thunderstorms, with the mercury dipping to 63. Winds will be from the west, blowing at 5 to 10 miles per hour. Saturday brings patchy morning fog, possible showers, and a high near 82. Winds will shift to the northwest around 5 miles per hour. By Saturday night, we'll see partly cloudy conditions and a low of 56. Sunday warms to 75 under partly sunny skies. Monday, anticipate showers and thunderstorms with highs near 78 and southeast winds at 10 to 15.

0: 78 and southeast winds at 10 to 15 miles per hour.
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1: Tonight, expect intermittent showers and thunderstorms, with the mercury dipping to 63. Winds will be from the west, blowing at 5 to 10 miles per hour. Saturday brings patchy morning fog, possible showers, and a high near 82. Winds will shift to the northwest around 5 miles per hour. By Saturday night, we'll see partly cloudy conditions and a low of 56. Sunday warms to 75 under partly sunny skies. Monday, anticipate showers and thunderstorms with highs near 78 and southeast winds at 10 to 15 miles per hour.
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0: time zone am I on? What country am I in?
1: It doesn't matter. It's 5 o'clock somewhere.
0: It's always on 5 in Margaritaville, come to think of it.
1: Yeah, I heard that.
0: You've been there, haven't you?
1: Yes, sir.
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1: Tonight, expect intermittent showers and thunderstorms, with the mercury dipping to 63. Winds will be from the west, blowing at 5 to 10 miles per hour. Saturday brings patchy morning fog, possible showers, and a high near 82. Winds will shift to the northwest around 5 miles per hour. By Saturday night, we'll see partly cloudy conditions and a low of 56. Sunday warms to 75 under partly sunny skies. Monday, anticipate showers and thunderstorms with highs near 78.

0: She's Chelsea. I'm Reed. Chelsea, a YouTuber, has been banned for life from one of the big amusement parks. Alan Farrell from, because he did a stunt. He filmed it where he had,
1: oh my gosh,
0: he hid a 10-piece box of chicken nuggets in his pants and ate them while riding a 310-foot roller coaster. And that violated the park's strict no loose articles safety rules.
1: You could choke.
0: The spokesperson said safety is central to their business, and loose items, including

0: food or ban on rides because they can be choking hazards.
1: Yep, that's right.
0: They can become dangerous projectiles, emphasizing that guests must follow all written and verbal safety rules. What's weird about YouTube and TikTok is that we're incentivizing crazy stuff.
1: Yeah.
0: It used to be America's Funniest Home Videos and people would do that. But again, it had to go through a process. They would say, don't post things, you know, don't send us things of people being hurt and things of that nature.
1: Yes.
0: But now people can just do that. And so they're encouraged to go streak on the field at the Super Bowl, or they're encouraged to go take a 10-piece chicken nugget to a 310-foot coaster. It is selfish, but a lot of these people are kids.
1: And they want viewers.
0: By the way, he dipped them into a sauce held by his seatmate while the coaster hit speeds of up to 93 miles an hour.
1: Oh, my gosh.
0: Now, here's my question. Let's say he chokes and dies. Does the family sue the amusement park? You know, none of that happened.
1: Right.
0: But this is where it's just really, it's unfair. Because if it goes well, he gets all these likes.
1: Yeah.
0: If it goes south, you get a lawsuit.
1: Okay.
0: So I'm a little pessimistic on some of this.
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0: Hey, it's Reed and Chelsea along with you. Boy, I don't want to be too judgmental about this, but I had a very, very successful business person who told me recently you can't fix stupid.
1: Oh?
0: So, the Wisconsin Department of Transportation said on social media that a certain Milwaukee County driver, quote, cemented their inability to adhere to signs. You know how you get like a sign or a barrier and you're like, does I really need to pay attention? Like it says road closed in 2 miles.
1: Yes.
0: Is it really, you know, road closed through traffic? Well, for how far? Well, this person took it to another level, Chelsea. They moved the barrier to the side and drove onto the wet concrete at the interchange of Interstate 41, 894, US 45, and National Avenue.
1: So their car was stuck.
0: And by the way, this is not like a little wet concrete. This is a truck and it's halfway up their tires. It's okay. Pretty much up to their front bumper. The department shared a photo of the pickup with its tires mostly submerged in the freshly poured concrete. It shows the police and road crews having to use heavy machinery to pull the truck out of its predicament. They reminded everybody, quote, crews place barricades and signs for your safety and theirs. Please never remove or ignore road closed or any other type of barriers, or this might happen to you. I have to say, you know, you go home. How was work today, honey? Something happened that's never happened before. Oh, yeah, what's that? Well, somebody drove right through all the freshly poured concrete. Not just the fact that they had to use the heavy machinery to get them out. It's then having to go all back and fix that. You know, if we've all had things you thought were done on the checklist, and then you had to go back and fix something. How about that one?
1: That's a bad one, Brian.
0: Brutal.

at Chelsea Hees Reed. Reed, I don't really know. I want to get your take on this. So, you know how they do like the grand march at a wedding when, you know, all the bridal party comes in? I've never really heard of the parents being part of the grand march, but that was the case.

0: place at this wedding, and this video went viral of the bride's parents walking in together, and they had Taylor Swift's We Are Never Getting Back Together because they are divorced.
1: Jeepers.
0: And it was described as like a lighthearted moment. But I feel like that would be a little bit weird.
1: You gotta do your own thing on your wedding day. But yeah, that's...
0: People thought it was hilarious and like everybody loved it and stuff. But I'm like, the love that you guys had brought, you know, the bride into this world. So the fact that you're saying we're never getting back together as your song...
1: Sure, I'm sure bride approved. Like, I'm sure bride approved.
0: It was, but it just is like that seal of like, yeah, this ain't ever happening again. I can never, you know, live with him again or her with again or whatever it is. I just thought it was very interesting.
1: It makes it interesting for a wedding when you have an element like that. There's a lot of people that get divorced. And when they do like a speech at the wedding, if they're like divorced.
0: Right.
1: Sometimes they'll kind of make light of it a little bit. I just, it's great when parents... Divorced parents can be, it can all be good. Because some get real, real, real ugly. And it's just nice if you can have that, if it can be amicable.
0: Yeah. Which this sounds like it was. And they were kind of making a joke of it. So

0: Reading Chelsea with you. So the mom van was due for a vacuum.
1: Oh my gosh.
0: That falls under my things to do. So I was just reminded how as the kids get older, it can get easier. I mean, Grant used to be real messy. He's 5 now and still messy, but not crazy. But our 2-year-old, who is a mouse when it comes to snacks, she's faces backwards.
1: Still.
0: Yeah. And do that at parents as long as you can, because it's safer. And you'll wonder if she fell asleep, and then you'll just hear this little crunching, and we'll say, Grant, is your sister? And he's like, she's snacking on stuff. She's kind of a squirrel in that she'll have, you know, they give these little cup holders with these car seats. She'll have pretzels in one, she'll have Fruit Loops in the other.
1: Yeah.
0: But my gosh, vacuuming out her side. I mean, yogurt balls. Unbelievable. And just, I'm like, how much of this gets down her gullet? Because it's incredible. And then Chelsea, wanting to fix the problem, she put moratorium on any snacks for Brielle. Brielle, you're done having snacks in the van. I said,
1: she could have those like apple
0: squeezy pouches.
1: Yes.
0: But she's more of a crunchy. Apple she likes sauce. The crunch. So she's going to throw a fit. And I was like, I don't think that's realistic, especially given that her brother can have snacks. And then Grant's like, yeah, Brielle, no more snacks for you. And then he's grabbing his stuff. And I said, I'll just have to vacuum it up. But boy, when you're doing it, you're like, this is nuts. This can't be.
1: It was unbelievable. There somehow were Cheerios, nuts. When do we have nuts?
0: Yeah.
1: A ground up granola bar. What else did we find? Pretzels.
0: Those little yogurt ball things.
1: I tell you what, Reed, it was bad.
0: Chelsea's like, she's and like
1: we,
0: a little.
1: I feel like we just did it.
0: Yeah, we don't. It's not like we do this twice a year. We do this

0: quite a bit. Bless you. And Chelsea's like, she's like a little rat. I said, well, that would be giving rats a bad
1: name. No, I did not say rat.
0: You did. And I said,
1: I think I meant it like pack rat.
0: I took it like rat, and I'm like, no, this would be mean to rats. This is unbelievable. I mean,
1: I don't want to go on the record and call my
0: Chelsea. She was
1: daughter
0: worse than that.
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3: Today, expect a high near 82 with a slight chance of morning showers and thunderstorms, followed by sunshine. North winds will be gentle at 5 to 10 miles per hour. Tonight, the low will dip to around 56 under partly cloudy conditions, with an east wind of 5 to 10 miles per hour. Tomorrow, anticipate a high near 74 with partly sunny skies and a northeast wind of 5 to 10 miles per hour. Tomorrow night, it'll be mostly cloudy with a low around 58. On Monday, expect rain showers and thunderstorms with a high near 78. Southeast winds will pick up at 10 to 15 miles per hour.

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0: Hey, it's Chelsea. He's Reed. Reed, it is officially Turtle Crossing season. And I want to be serious when I talk about this.
1: Of all the things I thought you were going to say, though, it was not Turtle Crossing.
0: No, I saw a dead turtle the other day and it made me so upset. No. I don't know why something about turtles.
1: Because they're helpless.
0: When people run
1: them
0: over.
1: It's sad because they're helpless.
0: That
1: my mom,
0: I get upset about it.
1: But they're very dirty. Is that where you're going with it?
0: No.
1: I remember my mom, she would stop when I was little and she would help them cross the road. And my dad's like, okay, A, you could get hit.
0: Yep.
1: B, they're very dirty. And
0: anyway,
1: C, they might just crawl back.
0: It just makes me sad compared to, like, I don't want to be mean, but you know what I'm saying? Like, other animals. And I saw this turtle and I, you know, it was smashed and I was really sad. And I was like, we need to talk about this on the show because seriously, it's not a rock. It's a turtle. And you need to not hit it, please.
1: I don't know if I should share the saddest time I ever hit an animal.
0: No, please don't. We're keeping it upbeat today. I don't want to hear about it.
1: It's not upbeat.
0: I don't want to hear about it.
1: I can't get out of my head. It happened years ago and I've never... I saw a baby squirrel the other day. And I've never seen a baby squirrel.
0: I never have either.
1: They're always the same size, but this was a little baby squirrel.
0: Oh, that's so cute.
1: And the baby squirrel and the mama were like kind
0: Keep
1: of checking
0: it coming
1: out.
0: Up.
1: Well, they were checking out a dead animal on the road.
0: Oh, my gosh.
1: Hopefully
0: I can't do this
1: member.
0: Anymore.
1: Yeah. So just watch out for those animals. But sometimes there's nothing you can do. When I hit that one raccoon, it had a death wish. There's nothing I could do about it.
0: Yeah.
1: I've never told you the saddest story, though, when I hit an animal.
0: I won't.
1: I probably will just carry it with me.
0: Okay.
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0: day.
1: Reed and Chelsea, keeping you company. So Chelsea, youth baseball coach, was given a lifetime suspension by the USSSA after a viral incident in which he allegedly told his 12-year-old son to throw a ball into the opposing dugout.
2: Oh my gosh.
1: The son did it. He was suspended for 5 years by the organization. And the game involved 11 and under teams from Oklahoma and Nebraska at a tournament. Nebraska won 8-6. The organization declined further comment because minors were involved, and it notes that the incident drew national attention after video spread on social media. I have to say, I don't know if the 12-year-old deserves a 5-year ban because his dad told him to do it.
2: Mm.
1: The dad deserves a lifetime ban.
2: Holy smokes.
1: But I don't know if the son, listening to his dad, because if he's 11, he's going to be, what, 16 before he could, or 17 before he could.
2: Yeah.
1: So
2: I agree with you, Reed. That falls on the parents.
1: Yeah, that's one where, I mean, usually I'm like, hey, you know, kids have got to, but in that case, it's like, but it's just I'll try and be realistic with the kids' summer events.
2: Mm-hmm.
1: Because come on now.
2: Right.
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0: Hey, it's Reed and Chelsea. Reed, I was out and about shopping the other day, and I thought, oh my goodness sakes, this 4th of July is going to be out of control.
1: Okay? The biggest ever.
0: The biggest ever. And you can tell by going in the stores. Normally, you know, you'll go in the store, they'll have a little 4th of July section. No. This year, it's multiple aisles. It's sparkly cowboy America hats. It's really, the fireworks is like way bigger than it normally is.
1: USA.
0: So literally, Reed, this is what I wanted to say. The displays are so much more stuff this year. I mean, the stuff that they've put an American flag on now for the 4th of July, it's wild.
1: Oh, and it's 250 everywhere.
0: Yes.
1: Like, you don't have to wonder how many years. It's everywhere.
0: Right.
1: Even in places that I wouldn't think. But yeah, they're sticking this stuff on all of it.
0: Reed, you know what? I saw a van the other day, and it was, I don't know what company it was for. A food company, something like that. And it said, celebrating 250 years. Okay. So is this what, I mean, that van was, you know, had the, what do they call it, vehicle wrapping on it.
1: Yeah.
0: And I'm like, wow, they're going to drive this around.
1: What happens after July 5th? Or I suppose.
0: No, we're going to be celebrating for a while, I think.
1: So do we celebrate through July 3rd of 27?
0: Oh, I would say for a while. I think that van is good for a while.
1: The whole year, right?
0: Yeah.
1: And then you need a new wrap, which are not inexpensive.
0: No. I think 250, that's going to be good for the next 10 years.
1: But
0: I think
1: we should celebrate like this every year.
0: All right.
1: 251. I like to see Americans coming together here and celebrating.
0: Okay.

0: Hey, it's Reed and Chelsea. This is not political at all. So everybody just...
1: People will find a way to take it politically.
0: Well, I don't really know. So a buffalo, a rare albino buffalo is going viral, has become a sensation in Bangladesh's National Zoo because this buffalo has blonde hair. They named the buffalo President Donald Trump. So people are coming to see this buffalo because of its hairstyle. I do have to say, I do see resemblance.
1: To the hairstyle?
0: Yes, to the hairstyle.
1: Have you ever
0: seen... it's the same color.
1: There's albino deer.
0: Mm-hmm.
1: I think my grandparents had an albino squirrel in Minneapolis.
0: Okay.
1: Very, very rare.
0: It's the same golden color of the hair.
1: Yeah. No, and I think there was an albino deer and someone shot it, like harvested it. And people were really upset because they enjoyed this very special.
0: Oh, that's sad. Well, I've never really heard of something like this, like naming it after
1: a president.
0: A president.
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1: Today, expect a high near 82 with a slight chance of morning showers and thunderstorms, followed by sunshine. North winds will be gentle at 5 to 10 miles per hour. Tonight, the low will dip to around 56 under partly cloudy conditions, with an east wind of 5 to 10 miles per hour. Tomorrow, anticipate a high near 74 with partly sunny skies and a northeast wind of 5 to 10 miles per hour. Tomorrow night, it'll be mostly cloudy with a low around 58. On Monday, expect rain showers and thunderstorms with a high near 78. Southeast winds will pick up at 10 to 15 miles per hour.
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0: She's Chelsea. I'm Reed. Someday we're going to take the kids to Disney World. That is an expensive endeavor. That is not a vacation. That is a trip. But a viral article recounts a mom's Facebook rant demanding Disney World ban childless adults after a toddler cried over not getting a Mickey-shaped pretzel. She had a three-year-old.
1: Mm-hmm.
0: People can do what they want. Three's a little young, I would think, to bring a kid to Disney to fully experience it.
1: Yeah.
0: My brother went when he was three, but that's because my mom, with the cancer, we, you know, didn't know how much time we had. But I think like eight and up is a pretty sweet age, just because you do want them to have the memories.
1: Yeah, but they might not be into Mickey Mouse. So you have to go several times.
0: If you can afford it. Chelsea, this is how sad.
1: Full disclosure, we have not been to Disney World with our kids. So
0: no, and I don't think we will for a while.
1: Yeah.
0: You should always be into Mickey Mouse. I don't care how old you are. A mother wrote an angry Facebook post after a three-year-old saw a young woman without kids eating a Mickey Mouse pretzel. The three-year-old wanted one and threw a tantrum because he was told he couldn't have it because the line was too long, leading him to cry. In the mom's frustration, she claimed Disney World is for children, argued that adults without kids should be banned, and said moms with kids should be allowed to skip all the lines. You know, I don't want to.
1: I'm sorry, what?
0: I don't typically want to judge people. This sounds like a horrible person. Now, she's the mother of a three-year-old. The article frames the rant as unhinged, and maybe there's something deeper that is there. But an absolutely ridiculous take. Disney World, of course, is for everyone, whether you have kids or not. And I encourage parents that don't take your anger out on other people. This is Chelsea, a young gal just trying to enjoy a Mickey Mouse pretzel, and she got this mom's wrath. Now, for dads, we know the mom's wrath. It's not always...
1: Do you, Reed?
0: It's not always... You know, it doesn't always come from a place of rationality.
1: Oh.
0: It doesn't always come from a place of deeper meaning. Sometimes... Okay. She is just unhinged. And as I've talked with Grant about, you know, if there's ever mom or little sister kind of on one of those moods, you just stay away.
1: Yep.
0: Let them, you know, you don't want the wrath of that. You don't want that smoke, as I've said before on the show. So.
1: Okay.
0: Hopefully mom and three-year-old got through all that experience okay.

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0: Hey, it's Reed and Chelsea. Reed, what do you think about this one? This is the time of year where everybody's getting their yearbooks. And on the spine of the yearbook for this high school in Rhode Island, they spelled the word school wrong. They forgot the C. So what do you do at this point? It's already printed. It says S-H-O-O-L.
1: Shool?
0: Right. Yes,
1: there are certain.
0: Correct.
1: There are certain. First of all, a school yearbook shouldn't have any misspellings just because it's a school.
0: Yeah.
1: But to normally, misspell the word.
0: There's like a yearbook club, right? Like there's kids that are part of it and you're going to have issues. But on the spine of the book.
1: I have to ask the printing company.
0: Holy smokes.
1: I have to ask the printing company. Like, did nobody
0: check this?
1: And I mean, did somebody put that in and go, that's good? Was it Parks and Rec? I think it was. There was a great clip where the person made it. Yeah, it was when Amy Poehler's character was like running for city council.
0: Oh.
1: And they attached like a JPEG file and the guy printed on the signs like just the URL in this line. And she's like, you didn't put the picture? He's like, I printed what was in the sheet. She's like, well, that's obviously a link to the picture. He's like,
0: I just printed
1: it. I print what's on the sheet.
0: Yeah.
1: So, yeah, at some point, nobody was like, hey, are we sure this is how they want to do this?
0: That's so funny.
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10: Today, expect a high near 82 with a slight chance of morning showers and thunderstorms, followed by sunshine. North winds will be gentle at 5 to 10 miles per hour. Tonight, the low will dip to around 56 under partly cloudy conditions, with an east wind of 5 to 10 miles per hour. Tomorrow, anticipate a high near 74 with partly sunny skies and a northeast wind of 5 to 10 miles per hour. Tomorrow night, it'll be mostly cloudy with a low around 58. On Monday, expect rain showers and thunderstorms with a high near 78. Southeast winds will pick up at 10 to 15 miles per hour.
11: 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We've

0: Reading Chelsea along with you. Okay, Chelsea, Ozempic, GLP-1s, they're in the news constantly. We're learning more about these things. And what is interesting is Ozempic and similar GLP-1 drugs seem to do more than curb appetite and lower blood sugar. Early research suggests they may also change brain circuits involving attention, reward, craving, mood, and possibly long-term brain health. Okay, so researchers studying teens and young women on GLP-1 drugs found increased connectivity in the brain's salience network, which helps decide what to pay attention to within just a few months of treatment. Now, they don't know if these changes are good, bad, or neutral. They don't know, but they are suggesting these drugs may be reshaping brain wiring, not just your gut hormones. GLP-1 receptors appear in many organs, including deep brain regions, and scientists are trying to figure out whether the drugs act directly on the brain or indirectly through better metabolism and lower inflammation.
1: What do you make of that, Reid?
0: I think it will be fascinating as we learn how this stuff goes.
1: Yes.
0: And I will say that we can't truly know what is going to be until it's taken for years and years.
1: Yeah.
0: And then that's ultimately what happens.
1: But on the flip side, I know these drugs have helped people that really, really need it, whether it's for diabetes or whatever it may be. So I think, you know, like you said, you have to work with a professional that can figure out your unique situation and see what they can do and if it's, you know, the path that you want to go down. So,
0: because we know the body functions better when, you know, your weight is lower. Like, we know these things. Mm-hmm. So you would think, well, yeah, you've got to be able to do better focus and all that stuff if you're having that happen.
1: Yes.
0: But as they said, to be clear, they don't know if it's good, bad, or indifferent. But we're like learning about all this stuff that has been life-changing, the miracle drug. But we're learning all this in real time.
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0: Hey, it's Reed and Chelsea. I guess the world was due for another dating term, so we have one here called wildflowering. You wouldn't guess what wildflowering is. I don't think it's actually, I guess it's an okay name for what they're talking about. Mm-hmm. Wildflowering, a new dating term that means letting a relationship unfold naturally. No timelines, no labels, no strict expectations. It can reduce overthinking, push back against the, quote, gamified feel of online dating.
1: Okay.
0: Those are the good ideas. The bad part of it is it can leave people vulnerable to being led on or avoiding commitment. It's like, you know, this is no labels.
1: Mm-hmm.
0: So what is this? It's no labels.
1: For how long?
0: Like, do you have any? No, can't do that. Where do you think we'll be in 6 months? No, can't do that.
1: They call it like a situationship where Gen Z doesn't want the labels and all of that. They just want, you know, to kind of see where it goes, but you know,
0: got to make sure you're on the same page, though.
1: I know
0: that's why you have a label. It's not just for you; it's for the other person.
1: Okay,
0: it's for people out in the rest of the world.
1: Reed was very eager to put the label on me, right, Reed?
0: Yeah, I wanted us to be boyfriend girlfriend, but you said slow your roll there, Sparky. This is just a situationship. No, that wasn't a thing back then. Chelsea, if you tend to move too fast, wildflowering might help you because it's just, you know, take it easy.
1: Sure.
0: But if you avoid depth or commitment, it may keep you stuck.
1: Yep.
0: Giving you an excuse to be like, no, that's kind of how I am.
1: And it's like, no.
0: Well, you just got to make sure that what the expert says is that you got to know what your situation is. Like, what are you looking for? And then say that.
1: Mm-hmm.
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0: Reed Chelsea with you. So Chelsea has really been the one who's gotten me to get a new computer in the past. I usually can make a computer go, what do you think, 5 years?
1: Is that right, Reed?
0: And now it is Chelsea who is holding on to the laptop that she's had for a long time. And when it doesn't work technologically, I think sometimes you blame everything else. And I'm like, it's the computer.
1: No.
0: The computer is junk.
1: I say the computer is mighty fine.
0: It's not. The battery life on it is terrible. Oh, excuse me. The screen, it's like a detachable screen. So that will try and think you're detaching it when it's not. And the kicker is I have a perfectly good computer for Chelsea to use that's newer.
1: Wow.
0: It's set up and ready to rock. But old habits die hard. It's even the same like model. It's just newer.
1: Oh, Reed.
0: But you don't want to go for that. I remember.
1: I don't want to deal with it. It's just like getting a new phone, right? I don't want to deal with
0: Chelsea's
1: it.
0: Chelsea's been that way with a new phone. You're not bad at technology, but you do not.
1: I don't think I'm great.
0: I don't think you put in as much effort as, say, my brother or me. You put in more effort than your dad.
1: I don't want to put effort in.
0: But you should. You know, it's. And I think you would find it to be more efficient in the long term. So the irony that I'm now pushing you, and you don't even have to do anything. When I have to get a new computer, I have to do all of it. I've set you up. You got my brother on call.
1: Yes, it's true.
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7: Today, expect a high near 82 with a slight chance of morning showers and thunderstorms, followed by sunshine. North winds will be gentle at 5 to 10 miles per hour. Tonight, the low will dip to around 56 under partly cloudy conditions, with an east wind of 5 to 10 miles per hour. Tomorrow, anticipate a high near 74 with partly sunny skies and a northeast wind of 5 to 10 miles per hour. Tomorrow night, it'll be mostly

cloudy with a low around 58. On Monday, expect rain showers and thunderstorms with a high near 78. Southeast winds will pick up at 10 to 15 miles per hour.

0: All right, reading Chelsea with you. Chelsea was reading this article, and this is from Wisconsin Public Radio, and it says that Wisconsin and U.S. beef prices have reached record highs because cattle herds are smaller after years of drought, which raised feed and other costs, made herd expansion harder. Demand for beef remains strong, so prices may stay elevated for at least a couple of years. Average beef price hit $9.64 per pound last month. Steak is up about 16% year over year. Ground beef up more than 14% from April of 25. Experts quoted in the story say drought, high costs, and aging producer base are limiting supplies. You got the aging producer base, too. A butcher in Cuba City said customers are still choosing beef, though, over cheaper proteins. People love their beef.
1: Yeah.
0: Oh, let's see. We had a lot of chicken this week.
1: We did.
0: We had some steaks on the grill last Friday night, which were really good. I made them for my dad. And that can always be a little bit, you know, when a son makes something on the grill for his dad, it can be a little pressure. You know, you wanna hit it. And they were very, very nice cuts of beef. And he said, I nailed it. And my dad doesn't say anything he doesn't mean. He doesn't just throw around compliments. So that was good. Chelsea liked it. Chelsea likes her beef a certain way.
1: Yeah.
0: You're not super picky with chicken, pork chops, but beef's got to be done enough, especially like a steak.
1: Right.
0: So, you know, everything's expensive.
1: Wow.
0: But I'll tell you, summertime grill and all that, we've already gone through a thing of propane.
1: Oh, so, yeah, with the grill.
0: Yeah. Now, we're grilling out in the spring, to be fair. But, yeah, get that out and have fun with it. And campfires, too. People still doing campfires as much as they did. I thought that was a big thing when we were kids. I don't know if I see as many campfires as I used to.
1: Have the bugs gotten worse over the years?
0: Well, we haven't had a lot of rain lately, so that would suggest the mosquitoes are not as bad. But overall, I do wonder if they're just more annoying. Maybe we're more sensitive.

0: Okay.
1: Maybe they are worse than they used to be. You know, when you were kids, you just sprayed on that extra DEET. And then the FDA is like, well, that's not super healthy for kids.
0: Yeah.
1: And it's like, oh, okay. So then you got these organic moms that basically spray sugar water on their kids and they just get bombarded. And they're like, this stuff works. No, it's just got lemon in it. That doesn't, the mosquitoes cut right through that.
0: That's not enough.
1: Oh, yeah.
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0: Hey, it's Reed and Chelsea. Reed, many people all of a sudden are scrambling to find sunscreen in their house. And we were doing the same.
1: Oh, it's not a shortage.
0: Last week. Oh, no, I'm sorry.
1: Oh, I thought it was like, I still got that toilet paper, you know, PTSD from 6 years ago.

0: Yes, COVID was something. I don't know why people were buying toilet paper. Anyway, no, there's no shortage of sunscreen, but we were running around looking for sunscreen in the house and we found some and it was expired. And Reena and I had this long debate about expired sunscreen. And I said, you know what? We're going to talk about this on the show because I really do believe that expired sunscreen is not good.
1: I know that's what they say. I don't want to take anyone's skin at risk. Skin cancer is serious.
0: The active ingredients degrade over time, no longer providing adequate protection against the sun. So the FDA requires sunscreen to retain their original strength for 3 years, and then that's the expiration date. And after the 3 years, I wouldn't want to risk it. So what I'm saying is if you're using expired sunscreen, you probably shouldn't.
1: What's hard about it though is I've used expired sunscreen
0: Oh, here we
1: and
0: go.
1: I didn't get burned. So are the active ingredients really not working? Because that's what's hard. And some of that's expensive stuff. And
0: Read.
1: I'm not saying the kids, yeah, I want it brand new. For you, sure.
0: Oh, for me too.
1: But I've used it and I'm like, this stuff seems to be working just fine to me.
0: Okay, Read.
1: But I don't want
0: Well,
1: to risk my own health either. I
0: I'm
1: don't know.
0: just letting the people know
1: It's
0: what
1: probably
0: it
1: smart.
0: says.
1: So we're gonna throw. I mean, what do we got? A couple cans that are expired? By
0: I
1: the way,
0: think
1: are you
0: so.
1: spray or are you lotion?
0: Oh, that's a good
1: You know,
0: question.
1: that could be. We haven't done a question of the day in a long time.
0: Well, we kind of just always say text to text line,
1: Okay,
0: and
1: let's do
0: that's our
1: that.
0: new way of
1: 9,
0: doing it.
1: 10, 9, 12, 60, 60. Are you spray, sunscreen, lotion, or do you not care? I'm more in the bucket of I don't really care,
0: Oh.
1: but I would pick spray if between the two options.
0: Okay.
1: Some people are like, spray's too difficult. What about it's hard?
0: I don't really know. Who said it's hard? I've never heard that.
1: Your sister's pretty pro lotion. And I'm like,
0: Really?
1: I don't
0: Okay.
1: know. They invented spray to be easier.
0: Yep.

0: Hey, it's Reed and Chelsea. Okay, so big week. We've got the graduation ceremony that we had for our son, Grant, 4K.
1: Oh.
0: Big graduation to do. That was fun.
1: Oh, my gosh.
0: We walk in, though, to Rascal Flatts, My Wish.
1: Oh, my gosh.
0: And I was
1: gosh.
0: Like, it's going to be one of these. Okay. We're doing this for...
1: On the slideshow.
0: With the slideshow of all the kids, and you'd be looking for your kid, and they had all these pictures on a loop. It was very, very nice. I leaned over. I said, man, Chelsea, they said... The day he was born, like before you know it, he's going to be graduating. And here we are.
1: Jokester Reed.
0: What a nice ceremony, though. And the kids got their little diploma.
1: I know.
0: 4K. They do that for 4K instead of kindergarten where our kids go. And that's great. That's awesome.
1: It Very was nice. The my favorite part of the program was they called each kid up there and they said what each kid wanted to be when they grew up. And it was just, we had...
0: someone who babysits turtles.
1: Batman.
0: Mario. We had a lot of doctors.
1: Yeah.
0: So we're in good hands.
1: What did Grant say?
0: Grant said he wants to be a dad. And I was like, well, I must be doing something right.
1: Yes.
0: Another gal said she wanted to be a mom someday. And I feel like that was pretty cool.
1: Yeah.
0: Now, I don't know if you're going to get that from Brielle. Because she's going to want to be a princess.
1: Yep.
0: And we had one or two princesses mm-hmm. out of the group,
1: mm-hmm.
0: but what a nice group, what a nice thing. And then Grant thought he was starting kindergarten like the next day.
1: I know. And we're like, so excited.
0: No, man, you got months. He's like, what? And I was like,
1: the school closes down for the summer.
0: Yeah, they clean it. And I'm like, hold on to that vibe, man, because in not many years, you're going to be like, thank goodness.
1: Right.
0: But he was ready and raring to go. So now.
1: But that just shows how great of an experience we had in 4K and how. Grant loved his teacher, and he loved going, Reed.
0: Yeah, he had such a great time, and as much as it's like, man, he's starting kindergarten next year. That's crazy. He's ready for it. He needs that. He needs the next level. He needs the interaction. Good for his brain to be challenged. So in that way, I don't think we'll necessarily be like emotional
1: I'm with
0: at
1: you,
0: the
1: Reed.
0: End of August, because it's like, yeah. No, he needs this.
1: Yes.
0: Like, he's ready.

0: Reading Chelsea along with you. Chelsea, the Buffalo Bills demolished their 53-year-old stadium. They've got this new state-of-the-art stadium that they are working on.
1: Oh, wow.
0: And so...
1: The Buffalo Bills, you said?
0: Yeah, Bills Mafia, I think, is their fan base. They are going crazy, stripping the old stadium for memorabilia, keepsakes, things like that.
1: Oh, my gosh.
0: Reminds me of the Ice Bowl when the Packers won that, and then they took down the goalposts, and people were carrying out pieces of it.
1: Oh,
0: Chelsea's grandpa was at that. He was at the Ice Bowl. But it's just, I don't know, you get these fans, and it's just like, I picture some of these guys bringing home some dusty piece of rubble.
1: Right.
0: And their wife's like, where is that going? The mantle, actually. Or our bedroom.
1: No.
0: And she's like,
1: absolutely.
0: No,
1: not.
0: I don't need a screw and a piece of concrete.
1: That's so
0: cinder block from
1: funny,
0: this.
1: Reed.
0: But sports, fan is short for fanatic. So yeah. It's not rational.
1: Right.
0: And they'll never get rid of Lambo. But if they did, would I want a piece of Lambo? Heck yeah, I would.
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4: Today, expect a high near 82 with a slight chance of morning showers and thunderstorms, followed by sunshine. North winds will be gentle at 5 to 10 miles per hour. Tonight, the low will dip to around 56 under partly cloudy conditions, with an east wind of 5 to 10 miles per hour. Tomorrow, anticipate a high near 74 with partly sunny skies and a northeast wind of 5 to 10 miles per hour. Tomorrow night, it'll be mostly cloudy with a low around 58. On Monday, expect rain showers and thunderstorms with a high near 78. Southeast winds will pick up at 10 to 15 miles per hour.

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0: 92.1 VTY Country. It's the most country every day. Hey, it's Reed visiting with Scott Fisher, owner of Gift of Wings and the event organizer for the Out of Sight Kite Flight presented by IKEA and the city of Kenosha, Gift of Wings. And here at VTY Country, we're so happy to once again be a part of this happening at Kennedy Park in Kenosha. And Scott, for people who have never been, Kennedy Park is such a perfect setting for this, not just because usually there's a breeze. It's a pretty picturesque setting. Give people a visual of what this is like every year.
1: Well, it really is. You know, it's right on Lake Michigan. It's right off of Washington Street. And you don't have too many places in the country that have such a beautiful park right on a big lake like Lake Michigan. And it's a long park. It's kind of a skinny park going down the shoreline of Kenosha. And it's a perfect place for kite flying because usually we get winds right off the water. And when you have winds and they're clean, we call them clean winds because they're not hitting buildings and trees. So when you have these clean winds coming right off of Lake Michigan, it's an amazing kite flying experience.
0: 10 to 5 both days, today and tomorrow.
1: Right.
0: You guys have always done, this is a free event and free parking. Why has it been keeping it free for 22 years, Scott? Why has that been important to you?
1: Well, I think it's important. I think the success of an event like this has been because it's free. It's one of those things, one of those events where people can come out, put a kite in their hands, sit in a park right next to the lake and just enjoy the day. And I think free always draws people. 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
0: Well, it's an amazing family event, Kennedy Park in Kenosha, going on now until 5 today, 10 to 5 tomorrow. 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VTY Country Out of Sight Kite Flight presented by IKEA, the City of Kenosha, and Gift of Wings.
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day, Potts Farm was a place to go. Load a truck up, hit the dirt road. Jump the barbed wire, spread the word. Light the bonfire and call the girls. King in the can and the Marlboro man. Jack and Jim were a few good men. Where you learn how to kiss and cuss and fight too. Better watch out for the boys in blue. And all this small town, he said, she said. Ain't it funny how rumors spread? 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Man, that talk is getting old. You better mind your business, man. Watch your mouth. 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I'm tired of talking, man. Y'all ain't listening. Them old nerds.

0: It's the VTY Country Out of Sight Kite Flight, presented by IKEA, the City of Kenosha, and Gift of Wings at Kennedy Park in Kenosha. 10 to 5, both days this weekend. 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I'm Reed Magnum, and we're visiting with Scott Fisher, owner of Gift of Wings and event organizer. People who have flown one kite, maybe two kites with their kids out in the backyard. 400 or 500 at one time. I mean, the visual of it, but also, Scott, again, 22 years you've done this now, a couple decades. How do you keep the kites from not getting all tangled? Maybe a silly question.
1: Well, it's not a silly question. And they do get tangled. That's part of the fun, Reed. And the best part for me is that right after the grand launch, and there's, you know, a bunch of tangled kites out there, I'm going to be calling on you to come out and help us untangle those lines.
0: I have a tough enough time with my four-year-olds. Got the Spider-Man kite with the long tail.
1: Oh, sure.
0: Turned into a mess really, really quick.

0: You know what? That's part of the fun.
1: Yeah.
0: It's just, it's part of the activity. It's part of kite flying. And it's just part of the fun. And you're in a mass group. So you 400 or 500 people out there and they're launching their kites at the same time. And there's music in the background. What a great segment for the day.
1: VTY Country Out of Sight Kite Flight going on now. Presented by IKEA, the City of Kenosha, and Gift of Wings at Kenosha's Kennedy Park.

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0: It's the VTY Country Out of Sight Kite Flight, presented by IKEA, the City of Kenosha, and Gift of Wings at Kennedy Park in Kenosha. 10 to 5, both days this weekend. Free event with free parking. I'm Reed Magnum, and we're visiting with Scott Fisher, owner of Gift of Wings and event organizer. Scott, let's talk about these different featured performers. I'd love for you to go through these one by one. Fire and Ice, for people who have gone over the years, is certainly a name that they recognize. And it's so impressive, and I think it also says a lot about the event and the people who come, that these performers, they keep coming back every single year. They love being a part of this thing.
1: Every single year they come back. And the Fire and Ice is one of those groups. It's a two-person group, Kathy Brunell and Paul Koepke. Kathy's from Chicago, Paul's from Milwaukee. And they fly kites that have two lines each. So they do routines in the sky. So when they pull right on the kite, it'll go right. When they pull left, it goes left. So they fly in unison, sort of like the Blue Angels, only with kites and to music. This is their 22nd year, and they've been to every single out-of-sight kite flight that we've ever had.
0: How about the Flaming Emus? Interesting name.
1: It is. And this is a brand new group. I'm going to say they're about 2 years old. They've never been to Kenosha. And interestingly, one member is from Medford, Oregon. One member is from Philadelphia, and two of them are from Washington, D.C. And they get together at kite festivals. They formed a group several years ago. Their unique quality is they fly kites that have four lines each. So each kite, it looks like sort of like a bow tie, and very maneuverable kites. And they do completely different maneuvers, because this kite, you can stop. So if you're flying midstream, you say, oh, let's stop here, they stop. They can turn around, they can fly sideways, they can fly upside down. It's a thrilling, thrilling activity to watch four of these all doing this routine all at the same time to music. They're really, really good. And I'm so excited that they finally have agreed to come to Kenosha for the very first time.
0: The VTY Country Out of Sight Kite Flight going on now, presented by IKEA, the City of Kenosha, and Gift of Wings at Kenosha's Kennedy Park.
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5: This afternoon brings a hint of rain showers after 1 p.m. under sunny skies and a high of 81. Expect a gentle northeast breeze up to 10 miles per hour. Tonight, we'll see partly cloudy conditions with a low around 55 and a light east wind. Tomorrow, anticipate a high near 75 under partly sunny skies with an east wind of 5 to 10 miles per hour.

Tomorrow night, the low will be around 61 with a slight chance of rain after 4 a.m. Monday, prepare for rain showers before 4 p.m., followed by possible thunderstorms, a high near 79, and a southeast wind of 10 to 15.

0: and a southeast wind of 10 to 15 miles per hour.
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0: It's the VTY Country Out of Sight Kite Flight, presented by IKEA, the City of Kenosha, and Gift of Wings at Kennedy Park in Kenosha. 10 to 5, both days this weekend. Free event with free parking. I'm Reed Magnum, and we're visiting with Scott Fisher, owner of Gift of Wings and event organizer. Some of these individuals, like James, tell us about James. He flies 3 to 4 stunt kites at the same time. He adds music into this, which, of course, we love here at VTY Country. You were telling me earlier, this is quite a performance.
1: It really is, and this is the first time he's been in Kenosha. And in fact, I just met James a week and a half ago in Milwaukee when we had the IKEA Family Kite Festival. And this is a guy who he came from Vancouver. He was intrigued with kite flying, I don't know, 3 or 4 years ago. And he started experimenting with flying a two-line kite. And he got pretty good at it. So then he tried two of them at the same time. So what he did is he put, and remember, each kite has two lines. So he made a, I'm going to call it a grip, where he had two lines in his right hand and he had two lines in his left hand. So he was able to maneuver these two kites in unison, sort of like fire and ice, only with one person. Then he thought, I wonder if I can do three kites. So then he tied a third kite onto his hips. So he had one kite on the right side of his

0: hip and one on the left side of his hip. So he would fly the two kites with his hands. Then he'd wiggle around and he'd fly the third kite with his hips. He wasn't satisfied with that. So he decided, hey, I'm going for four of these things. So then he put the kites on his shoulders. He put one on his right shoulder, one on his left shoulder. Practice every couple of days in order for my mind to be able to think where these kites should go and where they are and where they're going. And he said, so he said, after three or four days, he said, I have to rethink everything, and sometimes takes me a week to master that skill.
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0: It's the BTY Country Out of Sight Kite Flight, presented by IKEA, the City of Kenosha, and Gift of Wings at Kennedy Park in Kenosha. 10 to 5, both days this weekend, free event with free parking. 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
1: Scott, it's not just the mental ability, but the physical part of this, too. When we watch these, you look up at the kites, right? You don't always pay attention to the people doing the flying, but the stamina, the strength to do this for as long as they do it, I don't think that, maybe that goes a little underappreciated.
2: It really does. And one of the things I always tell people is watch the kites, but watch the performer, because he will be working really hard. And even in lighter winds, 6-7 miles an hour, he has, not only does he have to think about what he's doing, but he has to maneuver his body so he's in the right place, so those kites will do those maneuvers. And that is an amazing, amazing feat. And sometimes, like last week, I got fairly close to him because I was shooting some videos and some photographs, and he was actually out there just, I'll say, grunting as he was pulling the kites.

0: because it was fairly windy. And he worked hard. When he got done with 1 4-minute routine, he was ready to sit down.
1: The BTY Country Out of Sight Kite Flight going on now, presented by IKEA, the City of Kenosha, and Gift of Wings at Kenosha's Kennedy Park.
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It's the VTY Country Out of Sight Kite Flight, presented by IKEA, the City of Kenosha, and Gift of Wings at Kennedy Park in Kenosha. 10 to 5, both days this weekend. 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I'm Reed Magnum, and we're visiting with Scott Fisher, owner of Gift of Wings and event organizer. The other thing I wanted to ask you about, Scott, was I think of like Ben Franklin.

0: and flying the kite and the lightning. And all. They've been doing this a long time. Like, kite flying has been around a long time. And yet, for you to be introducing performers who are creating new, different ways to fly a kite, even for someone like you who's been around this your whole life, it's got to be amazing to watch people creating new ways to do something that is such a simple, and it's been around for so long, such a simple thing like flying a kite.
1: It is. You know, you think of Ben Franklin, and he took a kite out. This was in the 1700s. He took a kite out, and he actually had it flying, a diamond-shaped kite. And please don't put a key on it and fly it in a thunderstorm. But as the years went by, you know, kites remained fairly stable or static. We had that diamond-shaped kite all the way up until the 1980s. You know, and there were some other kites out there that came along now and then. But what happened was when the materials changed, we went from paper to ripstop nylon. We went from wooden sticks to actual graphite fiberglass sticks. And that changed everything because we could have unique shapes and we could have very light wind kites. So when that happened, the whole world of kite flying changed. And in about 1984, 1985, suddenly we had kites that were moving at 60 and 70 miles an hour on two strings. And we had kites that were flying up to, 8,000 feet. And we had some amazing innovations that came along, in the kite flying world. And that has changed everything. And with all of that, these professional kite flying teams started forming around the world, and in particular here in the United States.
0: The VTY Country Out of Sight Kite Flight going on now, presented by IKEA, the City of Kenosha, and Gift of Wings at Kenosha's Kennedy Park.
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11: This afternoon brings a hint of rain showers after 1 p.m. under sunny skies and a high of 81. Expect a gentle northeast breeze up to 10 miles per hour. Tonight, we'll see partly cloudy conditions with a low around 55 and a light east wind. Tomorrow, anticipate a high near 75 under partly sunny skies with an east wind of 5 to 10 miles per hour. Tomorrow night, the low will be around 61 with a slight chance of rain after 4 a.m. Monday, prepare for rain showers before 4 p.m., followed by possible thunderstorms, a high near 79, and a southeast wind of 10 to 15 miles per hour.
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0: It's the VTY Country Out of Sight Kite Flight, presented by IKEA, the City of Kenosha, and Gift of Wings at Kennedy Park in Kenosha. 10 to 5, both days this weekend, free event with free parking. I'm Reed Magnum, and we're visiting with Scott Fisher, owner of Gift of Wings and event organizer. Let's talk about some more of these teams. You've actually got people from America's Got Talent fame that flying four-line kites. I know you're very excited about these two.
1: These two, Connor and Amy Doran. And I think it was 10 years ago, they appeared on America's Got Talent. And I remember watching it that night, not really knowing that there was somebody coming on flying kites. But Connor Doran has epilepsy. And one of the ways that he calmed down his anxieties to try to help him from preventing seizures was flying kites. It was one of those activities that he just really got into. And he came across a kite that had four lines. I mentioned it earlier, the flaming emus will be flying. And he had a kite made that was very lightweight. And I mean, 2 ounces. And a kite that was 10 feet wide and 3 feet high and had four lines. So a very lightweight kite. And what he did was he requested to appear on America's Got Talent. Now, the combination of kite flying and some of the medical innovations that came along did eventually stop his seizures. But he loved it so much that he applied to America's Got Talent. And he actually got a letter. His mother didn't think that they would ever respond. He actually got a letter from Howie Mandel, of all people, who requested that he come in for a session in Portland. And he came in, and the judges were just unbelievably impressed.
0: The VTY Country Out of Sight Kite Flight going on now, presented by IKEA, the City of Kenosha, and Gift of Wings at Kenosha's Kennedy Park.
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0: It's the VTY Country Out of Sight Kite Flight, presented by IKEA, the City of Kenosha, and Gift of Wings at Kennedy Park in Kenosha. 10 to 5, both days this weekend, free event with free parking. I'm Reed Magnum, and we're visiting with Scott Fisher, owner of Gift of Wings and event organizer. Let's talk about some more of these teams. You've actually got people from America's Got Talent fame that flying four-line kites. I know you're very excited about these two.
1: These two, Connor and Amy Doran. He came in 12th out of 90,000 contestants. And ever since then, Connor has been, and I saw that routine, and I got a hold of him the next day and invited him, you know, to come to Milwaukee and Kenosha. And he's been coming ever since. And he comes one or two times a year. This year it'll be in Kenosha. But his talent is really flying these lightweight indoor kites with no wind. And he does that just by walking gently backwards or doing circles. And because the kite is so light, he can actually do routines to music. It's absolutely beautiful. For this event, he's going to be flying the same kite, but he'll be flying outdoors. And he'll be flying. His mother is also a very professional kite flyer. And so they will be flying routines together. Very special people.

0: very, very professional when it comes to flying kites, and it's a must-see for anybody who comes to this kite festival. He told me the other day he's going to try to fly 6 of these all at the same time, which is just amazing.
1: The VTY Country Out of Sight Kite Flight going on now, presented by IKEA, the City of Kenosha, and Gift of Wings at Kenosha's Kennedy Park.
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8: This afternoon brings a hint of rain showers after 1 p.m. under sunny skies and a high of 81. Expect a gentle northeast breeze up to 10 miles per hour. Tonight, we'll see partly cloudy conditions with a low around 55 and a light east wind. Tomorrow, anticipate a high near 75 under partly sunny skies with an east wind of 5 to 10 miles per hour. Tomorrow night, the low will be around 61 with a slight chance of rain after 4 a.m. Monday, prepare for rain showers before 4 p.m., followed by possible thunderstorms, a high near 79, and a southeast wind of 10 to 15 miles per hour.

0: tickets to VTY Country Out of Sight Kite Flight, presented by IKEA, the City of Kenosha, and Gift of Wings at Kennedy Park in Kenosha. 10 to 5, both days this weekend. Free event with free parking. I'm Reed Magnum, and we're visiting with Scott Fisher, owner of Gift of Wings and event organizer. Scott, there is a calming effect. It can be therapeutic. Being outside, being in a breeze, but the kite, there's a simplicity to it, yet there's a focus, but it doesn't have to be extraneous depending on how you do it. Some of these people do pretty strenuous things. But there are folks that they go to these and they leave the festival at the end of the evening. They're all smiles.
1: They're all smiles.
0: It can be very relaxing for people to just do all of that. And people that think they're going to come for an hour and they find they're there 4 or 5 hours later, they don't want to leave it.
1: They don't. And that's one of the things that has happened over the years, because of the way we structure

0: the event where we include the public. They come, they'll sit down. Suddenly they'll say, I need to do this. This looks like fun. So that then they pick up a kite at Gift of Wings, of course, in the park. And then they go out because we have a spectator area that people can just go out and fly. And it's just an enjoyable day. People always leave with smiles. And it's just a good feeling at the end of an event to see how many happy people are out there. And they're flying kites.
1: The BTY Country Out of Sight Kite Flight going on now, presented by IKEA, the City of Kenosha, and Gift of Wings at Kenosha's Kennedy Park.

0: It's the VTY Country Out of Sight Kite Flight, presented by IKEA, the City of Kenosha, and Gift of Wings at Kennedy Park in Kenosha. 10 to 5, both days this weekend. Free event with free parking. I'm Reed Magnum, and we're visiting with Scott Fisher, owner of Gift of Wings and event organizer. Scott, if somebody has a favorite kite, they are more than welcome to bring it. But if you would talk about Gift of Wings, you will have plenty of kites available for people that would just like to come and get one from you.
1: Absolutely. Gift of Wings has been around, 35 years. And it's the biggest kite store in the Midwest. And we probably have 200 different types of kites in our stores. We actually have three stores. We have our big store, big kite flying store, which is down in Veterans Park on Milwaukee's lakefront. And we've been down there for 35 years. And we have a store in Greendale, Wisconsin, and we have a store in Franklin, Wisconsin. So we've been putting on these kite festivals for as long as I've been in business, and we've got just some great kites. I mean, I think the most popular kites that we've sold over the years are Delta kites and something that is known as an easy flyer kite. And an easy flyer kite almost looks like a delta. A delta shape is like a triangle shape. But the cool thing about an easy flyer is that it comes with this big, fat, long tail connected to it. So

0: and there's all kinds of different images on them, you know, dogs and birds and pirates and all kinds of things that are fun. And that's probably our most popular. After that would be our two-line stunt kites. A Vision or an Odyssey are some of the most popular kites that we have for two-line kites. And so people love those kind of kites. And that's probably the most popular three types of kites that we've, you know, sold over the years.
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0: It's the VTY Country Out of Sight Kite Flight, presented by IKEA, the City of Kenosha, and Gift of Wings at Kennedy Park in Kenosha. 10 to 5 both days this weekend. Free event with free parking. I'm Reed Magnum, and we're visiting with Scott Fisher, owner of Gift of Wings and event organizer. When you started doing this, did you ever have any sense that these events would turn into what they became?
1: Not a chance. Nope. When I opened the kite store in Milwaukee, I thought, you know, it would be kind of fun just to invite people out on a Sunday afternoon and fly kites with us and have some contests. So we started doing the highest kite and the most beautiful kite, and kite races where we, you know, try to see who can get their kite the highest in 60 seconds, which we still do. There were no performers as such. We had some people out in the city that were pretty good at flying kites, so I'd bring them in and they'd put a little music behind their kite flying, but nothing like it is today. When the kite team started coming into their own, then I thought, ooh, we can put on actual shows. I actually refer to our kite festivals as choreographed musical events with kites. And that's what it is the entire day. And when these performers come out and they do these routines, you just sit back and you go, wow. And never in a million years did I think that these events would be so successful.
0: The VTY Country Out of Sight Kite Flight going on now, presented by IKEA, the City of Kenosha, and Gift of Wings at Kenosha's Kennedy Park.
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8: This afternoon brings a hint of rain showers after 1 p.m. under sunny skies and a high of 81. Expect a gentle northeast breeze up to 10 miles per hour. Tonight, we'll see partly cloudy conditions with a low around 55 and a light east wind. Tomorrow, anticipate a high near 75 under partly sunny skies with an east wind of 5 to 10 miles per hour. Tomorrow night, the low will be around 61 with a slight chance of rain after 4 a.m. Monday, prepare for rain showers before 4 p.m., followed by possible thunderstorms, a high near 79, and a southeast wind of 10 to 15 miles per hour.
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0: It's the VTY Country Out of Sight Kite Flight, presented by IKEA, the City of Kenosha, and Gift of Wings at Kennedy Park in Kenosha. 10 to 5, both days this weekend, free event with free parking. I'm Reed Magnum, and we're visiting with Scott Fisher, owner of Gift of Wings and event organizer. You know I can't let you go without asking you about the giant 80-foot IKEA shark kite, which is, you know, of all the pictures that Van sends, that is always one he gets. I know it's one that people just, 80 feet says a lot, but it just doesn't, I don't think, do justice to what this thing really looks like when it's up in the air.
1: No, and I think I sent you a picture of it. This is a kite that I had made especially for IKEA. I had it made from a company in New Zealand, and this kite, and it truly is, it's 80 feet long, and kind of menacing looking, but kind of fun looking because it's aqua blue. And when that kite goes in the air, everything goes quiet because everybody goes, oh. And just the sight of this thing going up is amazing. We also built a kite for IKEA that's shaped like a heart. And it has little hands on each side of the kite that when it flies, they kind of wave at you. So big kites are a big deal. And we have a guy that's going to be flying those kites actually from Kenosha. A few years ago, I had a contest. I called it Kenosha's Got Kite Talent. And Jake Peters was the guy who came out. And he came out with some fairly large kites, not the giant 80-footers, but some fairly large kites. And he took the day. He took the whole weekend. He won all the gift certificates, and it was an amazing, amazing thing. And so we've worked with Jake for a couple of years now, and he's finally earned the right to

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It's the BTY Country Out of Sight Kite Flight, presented by IKEA, the City of Kenosha, and Gift of Wings at Kennedy Park in Kenosha. 10 to 5, both days this weekend. Free event with free parking. I'm Reed Magnum, and we're visiting with Scott Fisher, owner of Gift of Wings and event organizer. It's been something, Scott, I think you've done, if I may say, such a great job of. You brought in talent from around the country. But also there is the local flavor. And you do that through the city of Kenosha, through IKEA, through us. You do that through, Gift of Wings. But getting local people involved, too, and not just...

0: just the spectators, but giving people like Jake an opportunity to prove himself through Kenosha's Got Kite Talent. Did you originally, was that something you thought you were going to be able to do? Because you don't always know what local talent you have till people come out and they prove themselves.
1: You never know until you make the announcements. And then somebody goes, aha. Now, you know, we talk about it on the radio and in print, but, and so you do get people that come out somewhat prepared. You don't get a lot of them. Jake was very prepared and did a very good job. He impressed me. And, but we get all kinds of people that come out and have different kind of kites they made at home, you know, kites that they ordered online and so some very unique talent out there. And you're right, you just never know until that moment.
0: The VTY Country Out of Sight Kite Flight going on now, presented by IKEA, the City of Kenosha, and Gift of Wings at Kenosha's Kennedy Park.
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0: It's the VTY Country Out of Sight Kite Flight, presented by IKEA, the City of Kenosha, and Gift of Wings at Kennedy Park in Kenosha. 10 to 5 both days this weekend. 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I'm Reed Magnum, and we're visiting with Scott Fisher, owner of Gift of Wings and event organizer. Give us the lowdown on the Leaf Guard Kids Mad Dash, which gets, I mean, kids already have so much they can do, but you continue to find ways to get their energy expended so they sleep well that night. What is the Leaf Guard Kids Mad Dash all about?
1: The Leaf Guard Kids Mad Dash is something I called Kite Chaos. We give out 100 free kites to the first 100 kids that sign up and participate to see who can get their kite the highest in 60 seconds. And we have a little countdown, and the kids just take off. And they usually get their kites fairly tangled, but it's all part of the fun, and you've got 100 kids running around out in the kite flying field, just having a great time. And when they, whoever gets that, we've picked two winners, and whoever gets the two that get their kites the highest in 60 seconds, then we give them some great prizes, like they get a really nice nylon kite, or we give them lunch, or we get some gift certificates to some local, you know, folks around Kenosha. So it's an amazing event.

0: And I think that was one of the events that when we first started, I thought would be kind of neat to see kids seeing, you know, competing a little bit. It turned into the Leaf Guard Kids Mad Dash. And it truly is a mad dash. And this is one of these places, Reed, where I'll say, again, hey, I can use some volunteers to untangle that line.
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8: This afternoon brings a hint of rain showers after 1 p.m. under sunny skies and a high of 81. Expect a gentle northeast breeze up to 10 miles per hour. Tonight, we'll see partly cloudy conditions with a low around 55 and a light east wind. Tomorrow, anticipate a high near 75 under partly sunny skies with an east wind of 5 to 10 miles per hour. Tomorrow night, the low will be around 61 with a slight chance of rain after 4 a.m. Monday, prepare for rain showers before 4 p.m., followed by possible thunderstorms, a high near 79,

0: It's VTY Country Out of Sight Kite Flight, presented by IKEA, the City of Kenosha, and Gift of Wings at Kennedy Park in Kenosha. 10 to 5, both days this weekend. Free event with free parking. I'm Reed Magnum, and we're visiting with Scott Fisher, owner of Gift of Wings and event organizer. Let's go over to the City of Kenosha Candy Drop, which, again, just all the different things. It's you go there and people think they're going to, we'll come for 45 minutes, and they're there for hours. You keep doing all of these different things and adding on to it. What's the situation with the City of Kenosha Candy Drop?
1: So what we do, I call it candy falling from the sky. And what we do is we fill a pouch. It's a remote control contraption that one of the kite flyers, Mike Delfar, made a few years ago. We hoist it up on a big Delta kite. We get up about 200 feet, and we have a countdown. We play some music, and the candy falls from the skies. And so we take different age groups, like 5 to 8 and 9 to 12, and get them out on the field, have them get right underneath the kites, and away it goes. The candy drops. It's a lot of fun. And you might say, well, what about the adults? A couple of years ago, I thought, well, we could take some T-shirts and put them on a parachute and drop those from kites for the adults. And that worked real well for a couple of years until one year I forgot the T-shirts. So I had to come up with something. And the only thing I could think of was taking some juicy Johnsonville brats, very Wisconsin of me, and putting them in plastic bags and putting parachutes on them and dropping them. And ever since then, we've never had a T-shirt drop. We've had the Johnsonville brat drop, which is fun. What
0: is the mother of invention, Scott?
1: It is. And it had to be. And it turns out that it turned into a permanent promotion for us. It's fun watching adults chasing brats on parachutes.
0: The VTY Country Out of Sight Kite Flight going on now, presented by IKEA, the City of Kenosha, and Gift of Wings at Kenosha's Kennedy Park.
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0: It's the VTY Country Out of Sight Kite Flight, presented by IKEA, the City of Kenosha, and Gift of Wings at Kennedy Park in Kenosha. 10 to 5 both days this weekend. Free event with free parking. I'm Reed Magnum, and we're visiting with Scott Fisher, owner of Gift of Wings and event organizer. It's so family friendly, but there is so much for adults to do too. There's such a great balance with it. And congrats on 22nd year and many more to come.
1: Well, thanks, Reed. And I really encourage people to come in and be part of Kenosha's Got Kite Talent this weekend and show us what they've got.

0: I have to tell you that the city of Kenosha, the mayor's office, has been behind this event 150% since we started it. It was their idea, actually. I was not overly receptive to coming down to Kenosha. Didn't know that much about Kenosha. I'm from Milwaukee. And the mayor's assistant came up to one of our kite festivals in Milwaukee, and she said, "I want this in the city of Kenosha." I said, "Okay, well, I'll look at it." And I came down. We looked at some spots, finally settled on Kennedy Park because it was the best spot for kite flying. And it is one of the best kite flying parks in the United States now since we've been flying kites there. And the Out of Sight Kite Flight was born.
1: The VTY Country Out of Sight Kite Flight going on now, presented by IKEA, the City of Kenosha, and Gift of Wings at Kenosha's Kennedy Park.
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0: It's the VTY Country Out of Sight Kite Flight, presented by IKEA, the City of Kenosha, and Gift of Wings at Kennedy Park in Kenosha. 10 to 5 both days this weekend. 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I'm Reed Magnum, and we're visiting with Scott Fisher, owner of Gift of Wings and event organizer. Scott, it's not just the mental ability, but the physical part of this, too. When we watch these, you look up at the kites, right? You don't always pay attention to the people doing the flying. But the stamina, the strength to do this for as long as they do it, I don't think that, maybe that goes a little underappreciated.
1: It really does. And one of the things I always tell people is watch the kites, but

0: Watch the performer, because he will be working really hard. And even in lighter winds, 6-7 miles an hour, he has, not only does he have to think about what he's doing, but he has to maneuver his body so he's in the right place, so those kites will do those maneuvers. And that is an amazing, amazing feat. And sometimes, like last week, I got fairly close to him because I was shooting some videos and some photographs, and he was actually out there just, I'll say, grunting as he was pulling the kites, because it was fairly windy. And he worked hard. When he got done with 1 4-minute routine, he was ready to sit down.
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13: Tonight, expect partly cloudy conditions with a low of 55 and a light east wind. Tomorrow, we'll see a high near 75 under partly sunny skies with an east wind of 5 to 10 miles per hour. Tomorrow night, the low will be around 61 with mostly cloudy conditions and an east wind of 5 to 10 miles per hour. On Monday, anticipate rain showers and possible thunderstorms with a high near 79. Tuesday brings more showers and

0: It's the BTY Country Out of Sight Kite Flight, presented by IKEA, the City of Kenosha, and Gift of Wings at Kennedy Park in Kenosha. 10 to 5, both days this weekend, free event with free parking. I'm Reed Magnum, and we're visiting with Scott Fisher, owner of Gift of Wings and event organizer. People who have flown one kite, maybe two kites with their kids out in the backyard, 400 or 500 at one time. I mean, the visual of it, but also, Scott, again, 22 years you've done this now, a couple decades. How do you keep the kites from not getting all tangled? Maybe a silly question.
1: Well, it's not a silly question. And they do get tangled. That's part of the fun, Reed. And the best part for me is that right after the grand launch, and there's, you know, a bunch of tangled kites out there, I'm going to be calling on you to come out and help us untangle those lines.
0: I have a tough enough time with my four-year-olds. Got the Spider-Man kite with the long tail.
1: Oh, sure.
0: Turned into a mess really, really quick.
1: But you know what? That's part of the fun.
0: Yeah.
1: It's part of the activity. It's part of kite flying. And it's just part of the fun. And you're in a mass group. So you 400 or 500 people out there, and they're launching their kites at the same time, and there's music in the background. What a great segment for the day.
0: BTY Country Out of Sight Kite Flight going on now, presented by IKEA, the City of Kenosha, and Gift of Wings at Kenosha's Kennedy Park.

Y'all, the cost to get married is, whew. What's up? It's Ritter. So my wife and I have been married for, 13 years? Coming up in 14? It feels like forever, in the best way possible, by the way. But I mean, I remember back the cost of things when we got married. I don't remember, but it wasn't terrible. The average wedding now, I just read, is about $36,000. The biggest expense being the venue, catering, which I remember ours was that way too. But it all depends where you live. I remember said that's average. The average cost of weddings in some bigger cities, like Chicago, San Francisco, LA, you're all looking at $80,000, right? You want to stay here in the Great Badger State, Milwaukee, the average is $43,000. I will tell you, my wife and I are wedding. We got married in Milwaukee. It was not close to $43,000. You could basically buy a new car.

0: What's up? It's Ritter. I know I've been talking about this Alan Jackson final concert they're doing in Nashville and the huge star-studded lineup that none of us can get to. Well, now there's a chance we're going to be able to have it brought to us. I'll explain coming up.
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0: Sup, it's Ritter here with you. And if you're like me and pretty much everyone that can't make it to Alan Jackson's final concert coming up here end of the month, that's going to be in Nashville. NBC now just announced they're going to be filming it for a special. It's going to air later this year and stream the next day on Peacock. So we can all save the airline tickets, save the hotel, save the concert tickets. Because, I mean, this is going to be huge. You're talking Lainey Wilson, George Strait, Luke Combs, Miranda Lambert, Carrie Underwood, pretty much anyone that's anyone, and obviously Alan Jackson. I mean, this is, if country music had an Avengers movie, basically going to be that.
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10: Tonight, expect partly cloudy conditions with a low of 55 and a light east wind. Tomorrow, we'll see a high near 75 under partly sunny skies with an east wind of 5 to 10 miles per hour. Tomorrow night, the low will be around 61 with mostly cloudy conditions and an east wind of 5 to 10 miles per hour. On Monday, anticipate rain showers and possible thunderstorms with a high near 79. Tuesday brings more showers and thunderstorms with a high near 84.
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0: What's up? It's Ritter. Well, it looks like more young adults are turning to AI chatbots for their mental health support. And the number is growing fast. Yeah, we're going to get into it in a few minutes.
1: If you have unfollowed.

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Yow, it's Ritter. A new study has found that nearly 1 in 5 young adults are using AI chatbots for advice when they're stressed, anxious, or feeling down, basically turning ChatGPT into a therapist. How's that make you feel? Yeah, I think experts and I both share the same sentiment that raising an eyebrow and thinking, because we all know that these ARs are basically meant to tell you what you want, right? Their whole concept is based on predictive thinking. So they're trying to predict what you want as an outcome. But all that aside, the question I'm thinking about is, are kids turning to AI for this because it's convenient or because finding a real human for support is getting harder? Just let you ponder that.

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0: Okay, I did not have this on my 2026 bingo card at all. All right, if you love classic country and modern country, think like 90s and today, you may want to take a little trip to Indy this fall to see Clint Black in Midland.
1: Yes,
0: it's Ritter. I did not see that coming ever. Clint Black and Midland teaming up. They're just doing an 8-city fall tour. That's a cool mix of classic country and a kind of throwback modern country vibe. And like I said, I never, ever would have put those two artists together sharing a stage, but.
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4: Tonight, expect partly cloudy conditions with a low of 55 and a light east wind. Tomorrow, we'll see a high near 75 under partly sunny skies with an east wind of 5 to 10 miles per hour. Tomorrow night, the low will be around 61, with mostly cloudy conditions and an east wind of 5 to 10 miles per hour. On Monday, anticipate rain showers and possible thunderstorms with a high near 79. Tuesday brings more showers and thunderstorms with a high near 84.
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Okay, the internet has found a new way to confuse me. It's Ritter. Wine lovers and pickle lovers at the same time, by the way, are confused by this latest trend that I've got to share with you coming up.

of my own. One's 36, one's 23. It's hard to believe, but you're gonna miss this. You're gonna want this back.

0: Okay, I'm still scratching my head at this, but okay. It's Ritter. The latest viral drink trend is now putting a frozen dill pickle in Sauvignon Blanc wine. Yeah. People are putting frozen pickle slices in wine. I'm trying to conceptually like put it together in my brain because I feel like Sauv Blanc is not a very strong, but it's like kind of acidic. So I guess the pickle could work. So it's just going to make a brighter, more acidic pickle flavor. I don't know, but as long as we don't start putting ranch dressing in margaritas, whatever.
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0: Okay, I absolutely love a good network name. It's Ritter. And of course, talking to like a Wi-Fi network or a Bluetooth device. 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It's Ritter. Yeah, that caused a United flight that was on its way from Newark to Spain to turn around halfway across the ocean when one of the people noticed while searching Bluetooth something showed up with the word bomb. It was just a pair of Bluetooth headphones, but yeah, probably name them John's AirPods and not something that gets 190 people a bonus 3-hour flight to nowhere.
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4: Tonight, expect partly cloudy conditions with a low of 55 and a light east wind. Tomorrow, we'll see a high near 75 under partly sunny skies with an east wind of 5 to 10 miles per hour. Tomorrow night, the low will be around 61 with mostly cloudy conditions and an east wind of 5 to 10 miles per hour. On Monday, anticipate rain showers and possible thunderstorms with a high near 79. Tuesday brings more showers and thunderstorms with a high near

Do you hate goodbyes? So do we. You'll never have to say goodbye to us because we play the most country every day. 92.1 VTY Country.